Vox 760 AM Radio Hits. Austin, them keep doing your thing. Let these boys keep slipping, man. I'm not into gymnastics, but I'm into flipping things. I tell these women

Fox 760 AM. Cause I'm gonna have to ride it tonight. All my girls at the party.

Oh my god, I'm so horny right now. I shouldn't have said all that. I'm not, like, wearing any underwear, so...